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97.9 WKKW. I'm Nikki at night. A lot of people betting big on the World Cup, and some people fell a little short, and I'll tell you how you know what not to do, allegedly, coming up. WKKW.

0: 97.9 WKKW. I'm Nikki at Night. I don't really follow soccer or football, but Drake apparently doesn't either, and he bet on Argentina to win the World Cup final and lost $1.5 million. And here's the thing. Drake places a lot of sporting bets and loses a lot of times, and it's called the Drake Curse. There's even a website that tracks his bets and his losses, thedrakecurse.com. So if you are looking to bet on something, maybe the Drake curse is what you should be following. Allegedly. I'm not saying that this is going to win you money or not. Legally, I can't say that. But some people are following the Drake curse. 97.9 WKKW.
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6: Hi, my name is Sasha Murray, and I'm with the Travis Murray Memorial Foundation. 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We have so much going on that day in addition to the car show. We have food trucks, things for the children, including sensory tables and a downhill derby race for the kids. We also have live auctions going on with Wiles Auctions, raffles, and 50-50 have to take basket raffles. Again, so much going on that day, including music. So come on out, come see us. We would love to see you there as we celebrate the life of Travis and pour back into the community. Thank you so much.
0: 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Tonight, clouds and smoke and haze, a low near 70. Scattered thunderstorms tomorrow, high near 79.

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I'm Nikki at night. There's a Pillsbury recall of 735,000 rolls sold at Walmart. The hard roll dough, Kaiser roll dough, it may contain glass. So check what you got in your fridge against the recall. 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

0: 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I'm Nikki at Night. Today kicked off the Choose Your Charles contest. Charles Wesley Godwin is going to be at the Citizens Live at the Wiley in Pittsburgh on Friday, October 30th. Or you can see him Friday, November 7th at the Charleston Coliseum. 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

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In your food news, I saw that Jenny's Ice Cream is celebrating the end of the World Cup with a Ted Lasso-inspired flavor. It is Biscuits with the Boss. How cute is that, WKKW?

0: 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I'm Nikki at Night. I know I just mentioned the Ted Lasso ice cream. And speaking of ice cream, you can do some good with your sweet treats because on Thursday, July 30th, it's Miracle Treat Day at Dairy Queen, where $1 will be donated for every Blizzard sold for WVU Medicine Golisano Children's Hospital. 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
2: Here you go! 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
0: 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Clouds and smoke and haze tonight, low near 70. Tomorrow, scattered thunderstorms, high near 79.

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97.9 WKKW. I'm Nikki at Night. A lot of people celebrated the World Cup in unique ways, and a lot of drinking happening, as we saw in Boston and Miami. Well, one guy had a very unique approach, and I honestly appreciate it. I'm going to share it with you after Bailey Zimmerman. 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

0: 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I'm Nikki at Night. This is a very unique way to celebrate the World Cup. And honestly, I know we've got 4 years to go, but I might remember this and hold on to this idea for the future. This guy bought a beer from each country that was participating in the World Cup. So that's 48 beers from the 48 competing countries. And then he drank a beer every time that team was eliminated. So when Norway got eliminated, he drank the beer from Norway. When the U.S. got eliminated, he drank the beer from the U.S. This is a fantastic way to kind of treat yourself to something unique and celebrate the World Cup at the same time. Maybe we should do this for the Olympics, too. 97.9 WKKW.
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I'm Nikki at night. This new study from Cornell and Penn State says that if you're drinking your water while you're eating your food, you're gaining more weight. You got to drink your whole glass of water before you start your meal. 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
6: 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Hi, my name is Sasha Murray, and I'm with the Travis Murray Memorial Foundation. My husband Travis is a Morgantown native and passed away from cancer 4 years ago. In honor of his memory, we decided to start the Travis Murray Memorial Car Show. So this year, on July 25th, we are hosting the 4th annual Travis Murray Memorial Car Show at Hope Coliseum right here in Morgantown, West Virginia. We've packed the Coliseum with hundreds of cars, trucks, and bikes. We would love to see you there from 4 to 8 p.m. Please register your car, truck, or bike online at TravisMurrayMemorial.com or on the Facebook page at the 4th Annual Travis Murray Memorial Car Show. We have so much going on that day in addition to the car show. We have food trucks, things for the children, including sensory tables and a downhill derby race for the kids. We also have live auctions going on with Wiles Auctions, raffles, and 50-50 half-the-take basket raffles. Again, so much going on that day, including music. So come on out, come see us. We would love to see you there as we celebrate the life of Travis and pour back into the community. Thank you so much.

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I'm Nikki at Night, and it's last call. 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
1: Here we go! 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

97.9 WKKW. I mentioned a little bit ago that vanilla ice cream's the most popular, and I thought it would be chocolate. Somebody else said they thought cookies and cream. That's actually fourth on the list. I know, a lot of just random ice cream information floating around in the internet.

0: 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Now that we've all gone down the favorite ice cream flavor rabbit hole, let's get back to business. Denver Rock Amphitheater. They've got a lot of concerts left this summer. Let's see. Jeff Foxworthy on the 31st. Chris Young, August 7th. Travis Tritt, August 28th. And more. 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

0: Friday, October 30th. And the following week, Friday, November 7th at the Charleston Coliseum. 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
7: 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Tonight, clouds and smoky haze, low near 70. Scattered thunderstorms tomorrow, high near 79.

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I'm Nikki at Night. I read a headline that says that Taylor Swift's dog has its own personal chef. 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

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I'm Nikki at Night, heading out the door. Hope you have an easy day tomorrow, even with the scattered storms on the way. I'll see you back here tomorrow night. 97.9 WKKW.

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2: Hey, it's Mike V from WKKW. 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And Jen from Triple S, what's happening?
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2: 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And Jen, I understand that there's a ride coming to Triple S Harley.
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0: here's what's happening this week on WKKW. 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

0: 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It's Luke Bryan.
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0: 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And the following week, Friday, November 7th at the Charleston Coliseum. 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
1: Continuing to hit Iran. Good morning, I'm Dave Wilson. President Trump is reportedly considering expanded strikes following the deaths of U.S. service members in the Middle East.
2: President Trump will attend the dignified transfer of fallen service members to Dover Air Force Base in Delaware in what has become one of the deadliest weeks for U.S. troops since the conflict started. The military identified those killed as 25-year-old First Lieutenant Tyler James Feehan and Private Isabella Gonzalez. She was only 19. The military initially listed another service member as missing, although human remains have been found. A fourth service member died Saturday in Iraq while detonating a downed Iranian drone. The Department of War says in the last 2 weeks since the ceasefire ended, roughly 100 service members have been injured, with 96% already returning to duty.
1: Morgantown High School being recognized as a model school. One of 12 schools in the country to receive the distinction, the award honors forward-thinking schools that drive transformation, inspire change, and implement groundbreaking strategies to improve student outcomes. Few details are available about a shooting in Marion County that involved a juvenile. Police confirmed they responded to the incident yesterday just before 2 o'clock in the morning. That investigation is ongoing. Some unusual traffic on U.S. Route 33 in Elkins, where a small plane had to make an emergency landing. The pilot was on his way from North Carolina to Michigan yesterday. The fuel cap on the plane came loose. It lost fuel and then power, forcing the landing. It was repaired and took off again from the highway. Forecasters are tracking a massive low pressure system that's over the Great Lakes to start the day and is headed our direction. Metro News AccuWeather meteorologist Joe Lundberg says that system will arrive later this morning.
3: Today, expect a couple of severe thunderstorms starting in the late morning, bringing cloudy and humid conditions. These storms may result in flooding downpours, hail, damaging wind gusts, and the possibility of an isolated tornado.
1: There is a flood watch posted for the region. From the WAJR Anchor Desk, I'm Dave Wilson. Good morning.
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1: Tonight, just in time for National Junk Food Day, greatness isn't measured in medals, it's measured in mozzarella sticks! From the twisted minds who brought you indigestion, regret, and that one moldy Pop-Tart under the couch, comes the most bloated competition in human history! 12 elite snack leads, no discipline, and maybe one porta-potty if they're lucky! Coming at ya from a random gas station in the Midwest, it's the Junk Food Olympics! Prepare for the deep fried Twinkie toss, where these highly unhealthy competitors will hurl greasy snack cakes through flaming hoops while blindfolded and standing ankle deep in guacamole. Then it's the pure cholesterol spike of the Slurpee Brain Freeze Gauntlet. They'll be chugging blue raspberry till their frontal lobes shut down and they forget their own names. And of course, the Dorito Dust Lung Decathlon, as our morbidly overweight contestants inhale 10 rounds of pure nacho cheese powder till their lungs resemble a disemboweled beanbag chair, all in the hopes of scoring a beautiful ranch dressing-covered gold medal and a free colonoscopy. Medics are on hand. So is a priest, just in case. So fuel your soul one horrifying bite at a time. It's sticky, sweaty, and partially illegal. It's the Junk Food Olympics. Tonight in disgusting 3D and exclusive smell-o-vision. Happy National Junk Food Day to you.
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3: No, but that's what I'm saying. We need to give it another name, like fun food.
2: Yeah, the anti-cyclospora parasite food, right? How about that?
3: Say that fast three times.
2: Talk about junk food next. 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
1: See, I don't consider pizza junk food.
2: No.
1: Because
2: it is a healthy food.
1: Yeah, isn't there... what's healthy about it?
2: Well, you're getting vegetables as long as you put on, you know, your sauce and maybe some green peppers or
1: sauce
2: mushrooms.
1: Sauce is a vegetable?
2: It's made of tomatoes.
1: Ah.
2: Huh?
1: Nice save on that one.
2: Thank you. And then you've got, I mean, unless you want to do the whole, well, it's a fruit, whatever. And then you got cheese. There's calcium. There's vitamins in cheese. Cheese is full of protein. So it's got protein. See, there's some good things in pizza.
1: That's my point. I don't understand how pizza can be the number one most popular junk food when I don't consider pizza junk food.
2: I don't either, but I guess if you look at like a wholesome meal, pizza is usually not the entree. See what I mean?
1: Key characteristics of junk food. High in empty calories.
2: Is pizza high?
1: I don't know. I'm just saying these are the stipulations for something to be characterized as junk food. High in empty calories, nutrient poor, and highly palatable. Well, it's highly palatable.
2: Oh, it's delicious.
1: Common examples, sugary treats, salty, fatty snacks, beverages, and fast food. Maybe that's why it's considered. Is pizza considered fast food? Because it's not that fast.
2: No, it's not
1: that
2: fast.
1: You ever go get a pizza unless you go to Little Caesars and they already have them ready for you?
2: Yeah, it's a ready.
1: But if you have to go order a pizza, I mean, you're going to be there for at least 15 minutes and maybe longer.
2: Yeah,
1: I would say. I don't think that's very fast.
2: No, I would not call that high.
1: Let me take that one off the list.
2: Take that off the
1: list.
2: Even
1: though that's the number one answer,
2: I think that's what people are saying.
1: What kind of boneheads would answer the junk food question with pizza as the number one answer?
2: No, I absolutely agree with you.
1: The next one's ice cream. What do you consider ice cream junk food? See, I don't consider ice cream junk food either.
2: I mean, it is because it's just... It's all sugar.
1: It's frozen milk.
2: Milk and sugar. It is milk. Hello.
1: That's what I'm saying.
2: You're getting your vitamin D.
1: You know what? I'm taking that one off the list, too.
2: Take that off, too.
1: Let's get down to the third one here. Okay, now here we go. This one is junk food. A chocolate or candy bar.
2: Yeah.
1: Now, that's what I consider junk food.
2: What about a payday?
1: Well, that's a candy bar.
2: See, but it's got peanuts.
1: Well, you know what I'm saying? I think the whole classification... Of a candy bar, I think it's, you know, for the most part, is junk. It's very highly processed.
2: Yeah.
1: It's empty, high in empty calories. It's very palatable because it's very tasty.
2: Yeah.
1: You know, and like a Snickers and a Milky Way, that's like a meal. You get hangry,
2: Oh, my gosh. Seriously.
1: It's all taken care of. So I think chocolate candy. See, they have hamburgers. They have fried chicken. I don't think any of that's
2: fried fast food. Chicken. It's chicken.
1: Give me a break.
2: People eat chicken all the time for, like, protein and stuff.
1: This is my favorite one. This is the one that I have trouble turning down.
2: Okay.
1: Potato chips.
2: Oh.
1: And only certain... actually, I can eat any kind of potato chips. My favorite kind are the sour cream and cheddar cheese. And when you eat these...
2: The Ruffles.
1: Man, it just gives you death breath. Just the most... It just smells like a raccoon curled up in your mouth and died.
2: But you don't care. It's
1: well,
2: just
1: you
2: delicious.
1: Don't because it's so tasty.
2: So
1: and you know what? You know what they say.
2: What's that?
1: You can't eat just one.
2: No, you can't eat just one. You know, Craig gets mad at me because I will get like different flavors of chips that I like to try.
1: Yeah, right.
2: Now he's like, why you get those weird flavors?
1: What is he like?
2: Just plain old Lay's.
1: Oh, come on.
2: Yeah.
1: Tell this. Tell your old man to be a little more adventurous.
2: Right?
1: And to get, I don't know, some of those dill pickle chips or something like that.
2: Oh, no.
1: They
2: absolutely
1: taste straight
2: not.
1: Up like pickles.
2: He does not like pickles.
1: What about all the other ones?
2: There's pickles aren't junk food, right?
1: Okay, how about barbecue? See,
2: he will eat barbecue, yeah.
1: There we go.
2: Yeah, see, I like the barbecue, but I also like the jalapeno. Like the jalapeno kettle.
1: Jalapeno and cheddar chips are, they can be a meal.
2: I think so, too. You got your peppers.
1: Yep.
2: You got your cheese, which is your protein.
1: Potatoes.
2: And your potatoes, which is your starch.
1: Everybody's always harping about potatoes, how healthy that is for you. I eat a potato chip. You're giving me the wagging your finger in my face.
2: Have you ever eaten a raw potato?
1: What am I? Do I look insane to you? Why would anybody eat a raw potato? Like an apple, you mean? Like take
2: yeah.
1: it? Why would you do that?
2: Just to see what it tastes like.
1: Were you living on the street?
2: No. No, I was just curious.
1: Were you walking down a railroad track with one of those sticks over your arm with the kerchief?
2: No, I've been
1: like,
2: eating
1: I'm
2: going
1: to have me a tater.
2: I would have been eating beans then.
1: Next thing I'm going to do, I'm going to salt up my foot, and I'm going to eat that too.
0: Coming up next on the show.
1: Salted foot.
2: Bottom line, don't do it. It's not going to be good. It's going to disappoint
1: course,
2: you.
1: You're not supposed to eat a potato like an apple. That's not even advice that it works.
2: Well, I tried.
1: Who's doing that?
2: I tried it once.
1: Why would you do that?
2: just to see what it was. You've not done something like that?
1: Jeez. You're the one that jumps off the... You jump off the bridge because somebody told you to try it.
2: No, nobody told me to try it. I was like, wonder what this potato would taste like if I just took a bite.
1: I think you're literally the only person that's ever thought that thought. Let's talk about the junk food. What's your favorite guilty junk food? And pizza, we're not accepting.
2: No, pizza is not
1: a thing.
2: No.
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1: So here in this country, America, adults get more than half of their daily calories from ultra-processed or junk foods.
2: Yeah, that is bad.
1: It is?
2: Well,
1: see, I don't think it is. I think it's great.
2: It's this microplastics I thought we had to worry about, and now there's this.
1: This is nothing to worry about.
2: Oh, okay.
1: This is America.
2: Okay.
1: You can do whatever you want.
2: Right.
1: You have the freedom to eat half of your daily caloric intake.
2: If you want.
1: In junk food or ultra-processed food. There might be a toll at the end of the road.
2: You'll have to pay that.
1: But, yeah. You know, why worry about that today?
2: Well, you know, that is my philosophy. Why worry about today what you cannot ever worry about again?
1: You know what I like about... This is what I like about junk food. Well, I like a lot of things about junk food. It tastes amazing.
2: Mm-hmm.
1: I mean, even the worst junk food tastes better than the best healthy food.
2: Yeah, I'll give you that.
1: That's a problem. Don't you think some of our smartest people will be working on that problem to make healthy food taste as good as junk food?
2: I mean, I think they're trying to.
1: Well, they're not trying very hard.
2: No, they're not trying very hard. Like, for instance, sweet tea, okay? I make a gallon of sweet tea, and I put a cup of sugar in that thing. It's delicious.
1: A cup?
2: A cup of sugar in a gallon. But it's a gallon.
1: Have you ever heard of the word diabetes?
2: No, see? But it's delicious.
1: Of course it's delicious.
2: Right. So, I was talking to my doctor. My doctor's like, I was like, okay, look, I started putting something else in it. At first, I thought it was the sucrose, like the fake stuff. And she's like, you know what? You're better off drinking straight sugar. And I'm like, really?
1: Who told you that?
2: My doctor. I love her. She's amazing.
1: Dr. Feelgood?
2: Yes. That's right. So, we started putting in the stevia. I started integrating the stevia, right? The stevia is the good sugar, apparently, you're allowed to have.
1: That's a sugar substitute, right?
2: Yeah, but it's like supposedly like a natural. It's not like a sucrose fake sugar.
1: Oh.
2: I don't know, man. I'm just trying. That's what I ask. That's what I think people should do. You just try. And if you don't, you don't. It's going to be okay.
1: Yeah, I mean, really. You're going to cash it in someday anyway. You might as well go with a ho-ho in your hand.
2: My God, I do love a good ho-ho. Have you ever had them frozen?
1: Of course.
2: My friends used to do that.
1: What, I look insane to you? I've not eaten a potato like an apple, but I've eaten a frozen ho-ho or two.
2: I'm going to go get a potato so you can try it. It's not good.
1: I don't think my teeth would handle it.
2: No, it'll be fine.
1: I may lose my teeth in the... it'll come out with the... It'll be in the potato.
2: Yeah, usually you lose your teeth because you're eating junk food of candy and things like that.
1: Not me. I'll be the only one eating a potato. Yeah. Kathy on the City Net Studio Lines. All right. So, you know, because we were talking about junk food, and Kathy has an assemblage of foods that turns into her favorite junk food. Kind of like, I like s'mores.
2: The problem is,
1: you can't buy like junk food s'mores. You have to, there's work involved. It's like a, you know.
2: Yeah, they've tried to make like the s'mores bars. They're not the same.
1: It doesn't work. You need a open fire, open pit fire, you need a graham cracker.
2: There's rules.
1: There is rules. Mm. And if you try to shortcut those rules.
2: They don't tend
1: to. By putting it on an assembly line. At some warehouse somewhere in Des Moines, it just doesn't taste the same.
2: If you're going to do it right.
1: That's right. And so Kathy's on the CityNet Studio Lines, and she has one of those things that she likes to assemble like you would a s'more. So, Kathy, walk us through how you assemble the ingredients for your favorite junk food indulgence. Go ahead.
3: Okay, so you take no-bake cheesecake that you can only get at Walmart, okay? You take graham cracker crumbles. You take some blueberries, chocolate syrup, whipped cream, and a cherry on top of it, and eat the whole thing.
1: Why would you put berries in that and ruin the whole thing?
0: Coming up next on the show.
1: You know?
2: Is this in a pie pan, or is it... I'm confused as to the...
1: Kathy refuses to give you any more information about her secret recipe.
2: What's the vehicle to get it into my mouth? Is my question. Do you have to bake the no bake, or is it just the mix?
1: You always have to ask so many questions.
2: I'm gonna go have a potato.
1: Just relax and let Kathy's Frankenstein junk food pour over you.
2: And yet you laugh at my potato.
1: How can you tell when your mother-in-law's overstepped her bounds? We'll ask Alex coming up next.
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0: 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Here's Dave Wilson.
1: The U.S. has completed a 10th straight day of attacks against Iran. Good morning, I'm Dave Wilson. Degrading Iran's ability to threaten vessels in the Strait of Hormuz. Fox's Trey Yingst from Tel Aviv with the latest.
2: U.S. Central Command released a statement saying, since early May, CENTCOM forces have helped to facilitate the transit of approximately 900 commercial vessels and 450 million barrels of crude oil. They went on to say American forces remain postured and prepared to hold Iran accountable for unwarranted aggression towards civilian mariners seeking to freely and openly transit the strait. This does come after President Trump issued a new warning to the regime about killing American forces in the Middle East. The commander-in-chief said, quote, every time Iran kills an American soldier, they will pay for that killing many times over.
1: A stormy day is expected. A large low-pressure system is tracking our direction today, and it's expected to bring strong storms and possibly torrential downpours later this morning. Metro News AccuWeather meteorologist Joe Lundberg.
3: These storms have the potential to bring heavy rain, hail, strong winds, and maybe even a tornado.
1: A flood watch is posted for the region. They're still cleaning up in Barber County from storms over the weekend. Governor Morrissey has declared a state of emergency there. Emergency Services Director Corey Brandon says the Arden area was hit especially hard.
4: What we had was a severe flash flood event that some estimates are saying, 4.5 inches of rainfall in a 3-hour span. Some local rain gauges are saying we had up to 7 inches. So we don't have an accurate reading as we don't have official rain gauges out in that area.
1: At least one house was destroyed. Most of the damage was to infrastructure like roads, bridges, and water lines. Multiple fire departments called out to a vacant funeral home in Flemington. Crews arrived there just after 6 o'clock yesterday morning to the Bradley Mill Funeral Home. They were able to extinguish the fire within a half hour. It was actually a member of the Flemington Fire Department who saw the fire and just happened to see smoke coming from the funeral home. From the WAJR Anchor Desk, I'm Dave Wilson. Good morning.
0: 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Cloudy today, chance of an afternoon shower or thunderstorm, high 78. Cloudy tonight, chance of a shower or thunderstorm, low 66. Clouds breaky for some sun tomorrow, high 76. Currently 70 at the

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2: Dear Alex, my in-law.

0: just bought a new house. My family went there on Saturday to go swimming in the community pool. At one point, another parent yelled at my son for misbehaving in the pool. My mother-in-law looked at me, could see that I wasn't going to do anything. And then she took it upon herself to walk over and scold the woman for yelling at her grandson. She then came back to me, and I could tell I was going to be
1: you were next.
0: The recipient of her vitriol. And she scolded me for not doing anything. She said other parents should not be disciplining mine. My son acted up, so I had no problem with the other mother yelling at him and putting him in his place. He's a punk. Hopefully it taught him a lesson, but I'm sure it didn't because he's as thick-headed as his father. My mother-in-law totally disagrees with my thinking. What do you think? Was I wrong for not saying nothing? Sincerely, Grace.
1: Grace, you are not wrong for saying nothing. I think back in the 80s, the 70s, you could spank somebody else's kid because they were out of line. You
0: totally could.
1: You know? And look at the society we've become now. We're all a bunch of cupcakes and, you know, kids get away with everything. Like I was telling you, we went to this brewery. It was one of the best signs I'd ever seen in a business. It was, we are a brewery, but we are also a working farm. Do you know where your kids are? This is not a daycare. Keep an eye on them, or else they might end up in a hay baler. That was a great sign.
0: That was a big sign.
1: It was.
0: Must have been a huge sign.
1: It was a very large sign.
0: I would have tired reading that entire sign, but you know what? Some people need practical advice.
1: They do, and they need it spelled out for them. And, you know, a lot of times kids act up in public, and, you know, you're afraid to say anything because, well, the mother-in-law might come after you or something, and next thing you know, you're getting sued. Mm-hmm. So everybody stays out of everybody else's business. But sometimes if a kid is acting up, the best thing to do is for a stranger to tell them to stop because they don't know what that stranger is capable of and they will stop.
0: I've told this story before. There was an old woman that lived out at the end of my street. Mm-hmm. She was insane. And I don't know, I was out there playing in her yard or something.
1: Why were you playing in her yard?
0: She had some grandkids there. I was playing with them. And I don't know, there was an incident and she came out and she said, I pay the town $20 to whip your butt right here in front of everybody. And I said, is that a thing? You can't do that, can you? Just because I was wearing your support hose on my head?
1: Only on Sundays on the courthouse steps are you allowed to beat your wife. And I don't think it involves a kid.
0: Well, I'm telling you what. Apparently, you could do that. Now, you can't even correct somebody's kid at the pool without the mother-in-law getting involved. Now, here's the thing. I was reading this the other day.
1: Mm-hmm.
0: 50% of people don't like their mother-in-law.
1: 50%.
0: Half of that number.
1: Mm-hmm. 25.
0: Hate their mother-in-law.
1: Wow.
0: Half of that.
1: Oh, number, we're down to like 12.5.
0: Say their mother-in-law is, quote, worse than Hitler.
1: Oh my gosh, that is saying a lot.
0: Grace, if your mother-in-law ever expresses interest in invading Poland, you have the latter category there.
2: Coming up next on the show.
1: You might want to keep an eye on her.
0: Just keep an eye on her
1: activities.
0: Yeah, that could go bad.
1: If she starts building a bunker underneath her house,
0: yeah,
1: you got reason to worry.
0: That's right. If she starts growing a little mustache.
1: But otherwise, Grace, you had every reason to sit there and let somebody else discipline your kid if you weren't going to do it.
0: That's one less thing you got
1: to
0: do.
1: That's right. You're trying to relax and enjoy the pool. Come on.
0: It takes a village.
1: That's right.
0: To discipline my kid because, wow, he's a punk.
1: He's a punk.
0: So if you're a grandparent like this woman, do you secretly let the grandkid just run amok? You never let that happen with your kid, but now you're a grandparent. And that kid, that grandkid's just got carte blanche, can do whatever it wants. Are you one of those grandparents? CityNet Studio and text line, 888-381-WKKW.
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1: What do you think it is about a parent when they become a grandparent? They, for the most part, this is a blanket statement, a generalization, all right?
2: Okay.
1: But for the most part, when a parent becomes a grandparent, they approach how they interact with the child differently as a grandparent than they did when they were a parent. Why do you think that is?
2: I think, you know, when you look back and hindsight is 20/20, so, you know, you realize that maybe you didn't teach your kids the way you should have, right? Like for this mother-in-law that had to intervene, in her opinion, to tell this other parent not to tell their kid to stop doing stuff, right? Like, she's got to be thinking, like, oh my gosh, like, they didn't raise, you know, my daughter-in-law right for her to not want to say something. To stop and it wasn't against the kid, it was the mother, right? It was like this other mother that was coming up against the kid.
1: Mm-hmm.
2: Does any of that make sense that I just said?
1: Not really.
2: I didn't think so.
1: I got to be quite honest with you. I stopped listening,
2: right? I figured that. My point is, you're such a jerk. My point is that I don't know. I think as a grandma, you look back and you're like, oh, I can just do, because they're your grandkids. You get to spoil them. Your kids.
1: You're saying in a word or two, it's a do-over.
2: It's a do-over. Yes.
1: You amend your mistakes that you made as a parent because you really didn't know what you were doing.
2: No, you had no idea.
1: You know, and so as a grandparent, you know how things that are more important, less important, things that you can do over.
2: Right.
1: And so...
2: That's exactly what I said.
1: You're usually a kinder, gentler parental figure.
2: Yeah.
1: The grandparent is a lot more lackadaisical when it comes to enforcing the rules. Sort of thing.
2: Well, like, we had a listener write in. She said, nope, I'm grandma that'll snatch up that kid quicker than my kids do. Oh, you know, wow. Like, so she's the one that's going to lay down the hammer.
1: I liken the parent grandparent dichotomy to, like, say, Old Testament and New Testament.
2: Okay.
1: When you're a parent, you're Old Testament, right? You're wrath. New Testament, you're a lot lighter. Let's all just get along, man. Let's be cool.
2: Until until Revelations.
1: Where's the water?
2: Around.
1: I'm going to turn it into wine. You know, that sort of thing.
2: Yeah, sure.
1: So that's what I think's going on. That and the fact that you're older and you're closer to death and you're just trying to get into heaven now. That too.
0: Coming up next on the show.
1: That's what I think.
2: All of these karma points are going to go somewhere.
1: Karma,
2: bank.
1: That's right. Your account needs karma points
2: that's
1: now.
2: That's right.
1: All right. So let's see here. What do we got? Oh, hey, problem solver's coming up. What do you do when you're trying to exude an upbeat personality, but your friend is more negative than the guy who was on House MD?
2: Did you write in to me?
1: we'll do the problem solvers coming up next.
0: It's the WKKW Morning Show with Jeff and Alex. The heartbeat of America.
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1: Ooh.
0: All right, so we have Brittany on the CityNet studio lines. Brittany is having a problem with her friend. Brittany, what is that problem?
2: We've been pretty close for years, and I love her to death, but she's just so negative about absolutely everything. Like, it feels like every conversation turns into her complaining about something. And I've gotten to the point where I pretty much dread picking up the phone because I'm getting sick of hearing about it. Like, I'm a pretty positive person, but she's just gotten so, like, dark and depressing over the years. Like, she'll complain that her coworkers secretly hate her or start crashing out because she thinks she's ugly or nobody likes her. It's just, like, constant complaining to get attention or reassurance or whatever she's looking for. And she does it with everything. You know, if we go out to eat, the food's never good enough. If she gets a compliment, she'll argue with the person giving it to her. Or she starts whining that the weather's ruining her day. It's just, like, so exhausting dealing with her complaining and her insecurities that I feel like I'm becoming, like, her emotional support person 24 hours a day. Mm-hmm. And I don't want to be a bad friend because I know she struggles, but don't think it's healthy for me to constantly absorb all this negativity either. Does that make sense? Like, I just don't think it's good for me.
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1: Girl.
0: ...is a real negative Nancy.
1: I feel you. I actually have a... have somebody that I work very closely with.
0: And there's no call to be that negative. It's not good for anyone.
1: It is negative about all kinds of things.
0: So how can she kick her negative friend to the curb in a positive way?
1: Yeah.
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3: Ooh.
2: And Brittany.
3: Brittany.
2: Going to give us a recap.
4: I need some advice on how to deal with my friend. She's just so negative about absolutely everything. And I've gotten to the point where I pretty much dread picking up the phone because I'm getting sick of hearing about it.
2: It's a real problem.
3: It is. I couldn't imagine having to deal with somebody that is so negative all the time and talks about everything as if it's the worst thing to ever happen. Jeffrey. I know.
2: That would be awful.
3: That would be awful because you are the most positive person in this room, and that is not correct. But here's the thing, Brittany. Your friend definitely has some issues, and I think that it is hard sometimes for somebody that is that negative to be in your life when you are a positive force and you're trying to spread positivity, and all they are trying to bring you down. You either need to limit your time with this person or have a conversation, a true conversation with them, and be like, look, did you ever think that maybe things are so bad because you're so negative? You have this negative outlook on life. You got to change the way you think about things. Jeff, how many times have I told you? You got to have a positive perspective on things and it'll make things better already. You don't listen to me, but I say this all the time.
2: When did you say that?
3: I say that all the time, like at least once a week.
2: Well, you're preaching to the choir.
3: Because, hey, maybe Brittany's friend is like you, Jeff, and she has to deal with Brittany, who's positive and is always looking at the bright side of things and always looking at the positives about any situation rather than the negatives. So she's trying to bring her down because she's like, look, you don't need to be so positive about stuff. Which is what you say all the time to me.
2: Brittany, here's the thing about positive people. I mean, it's all well and good that you're positive, and that's fantastic. But, you know, when a positive person sees what they call a negative person, actually that person's just being realistic and calling it as they see it. And you couch that as being negative because it's not as, I don't know, ridiculous as you seeing the positive side of it. Because sometimes, you know, if you look at something, there's never really a positive. It's just you look at it as it is. I'm an as is kind of person. I don't look at anything and go, oh, lots of great things are going to happen here. I don't look at things and go, oh, this is the worst thing I've ever seen. I just look at it and go, hey, that's the thing. But if a positive person sees me do that, they think I'm being negative when I'm just being realistic. I love singing the song from the Carter family from 1928, the year I was born. Keep on the sunny side of life. I sing that song to myself all the time.
0: Coming up next.
3: How's it go?
2: Tell your friend to do the same. Keep on the sunny side of life.
3: Keep on the sunny side of life.
2: By being as realistic as you can and not being too optimistic. Keep your realistic ideals low. Keep it low.
3: I prefer the Brady Bunch. Sunny days.
2: Sunny days. Here's the story of a man named Brady. Like, how does that fit into this? I don't even get it.
3: No, it's the one when Peter's voice changes.
2: When it's time to change, you've got to rearrange.
3: Yeah. Brittany, good luck with your friend. And if you choose to continue to have her in your life, just understand you're constantly going to be picking her up off the ground.
2: Brittany, learn from your friend. Your friend's just being realistic. Is your self-image one of a do-it-yourself type, master of your domain, the Bob Vila of your villa? Your partner can always tell how well your DIY project is going by this one behavior, and we'll talk about it coming up next.
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1: Continuing to hit Iran. Good morning, I'm Dave Wilson. President Trump is reportedly considering expanded strikes following the deaths of U.S. service members in the Middle East.
2: President Trump will attend the dignified transfer of fallen service members at Dover Air Force Base in Delaware in what has become one of the deadliest weeks for U.S. troops since the conflict started. The military identified those killed as 25-year-old First Lieutenant Tyler James Feehan and Private Isabella Gonzalez. She was only 19. The military initially listed another service member as missing, although human remains have been found. A fourth service member died Saturday in Iraq while detonating a downed Iranian drone. The Department of War says in the last 2 weeks since the ceasefire ended, roughly 100 service members have been injured, with 96% already returning to duty.
1: Morgantown High School being recognized as a model school, one of 12 schools in the country to receive the distinction. The award honors forward-thinking schools that drive transformation, inspire change, and implement groundbreaking strategies to improve student outcomes. Few details are available about a shooting in Marion County that involved a juvenile. Police confirmed they responded to the incident yesterday just before 2 o'clock in the morning. That investigation is ongoing. Some unusual traffic on U.S. Route 33 in Elkins, where a small plane had to make an emergency landing. The pilot was on his way from North Carolina to Michigan yesterday. The fuel cap on the plane came loose. It lost fuel and then power, forcing the landing. It was repaired and took off again from the highway. Forecasters are tracking a massive low-pressure system that's over the Great Lakes to start the day and is headed our direction. Metro News AccuWeather meteorologist Joe Lundberg says that system will arrive later this morning.
3: Today, expect a couple of severe thunderstorms starting in the late morning, bringing cloudy and humid conditions. These storms may result in flooding downpours, hail, damaging wind gusts, and the possibility of an isolated tornado.
1: There is a flood watch posted for the region. From the WAJR Anchor Desk, I'm Dave Wilson. Good morning.
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0: 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Cloudy today, chance of an afternoon shower or thunderstorm, high 78. Cloudy tonight, chance of a shower or thunderstorm, low 66. Clouds breaking for some sun tomorrow and a high 76. It's currently 75 at the WKK.

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1: Would you classify your old man as handy?
2: Yes. You're trying to get me in trouble. You're trying to get me in trouble. I can tell. I can smell it from over here.
1: What do you mean?
2: Yes. I mean, he can

0: fix stuff.
1: That's what I'm saying.
0: Yes. Now, I also have a thing where I will ask three times for something to be done.
1: Mm-hmm.
0: And if it's not done, I will do it myself. The results of which could be tragic. But I asked you three times. So there are certain things, like he won't touch electricity. Which okay. I get. It's the invisible killer. You know what I mean? This man freaks out if I stick my hand down the garbage disposal without turning off the power to it yet. First.
1: He's seen a lot of horror movies.
0: I guess. I'm like, no, if something falls in the garbage disposal, you just stick your hand in there and you watch the switch and make sure some ghost doesn't flip it up while your hand's in there.
1: Right.
0: You also use your non-dominant hand just in case.
1: That's a good policy.
0: I think so, yeah. But he thinks it's crazy that I'm not turning off the breaker when I do this. Like, I'm not going all the way downstairs, turning off the breaker, coming all the way back up, trying to find what I tried to find when it was going to be there and it was going to be fine anyway.
1: Well, that's what you should do, and that's what people that get interviewed by the name Lefty should have done before they did what you did.
0: But I take my chances, you know what I mean? My right. laziness overrules my fear of what could happen.
1: Mm-hmm. So when he decides, when he deems appropriate... activity of doing it yourself.
0: Right.
1: He's going to fix something around the house.
0: Yeah.
1: Is he usually pretty proficient in his task?
0: Yeah. He can get a little vocal.
1: What do you mean by vocal?
0: You know, it depends on how hard the job is.
1: Okay.
0: All right. So he will start out with, you know, mumbling to himself.
1: Sure.
0: And I'd be like, what? Nothing. I'm just talking to myself. Okay. See, the problem is he doesn't always tell me when he's talking to me or him.
1: Mm-hmm.
0: I don't know who he's talking to, so I have to respond just in case. I'd be like, no, I'm just talking to myself. And then it gets louder.
1: Okay.
0: And they'd be like, are you talking to me? No, still talking to myself. Then he starts talking to whatever he's working on. And that's when the situation turns dire.
1: Yeah.
0: If he really gets frustrated about something.
1: There's this young lady. I don't think we have her name.
0: Yeah, we'll call her Margie.
1: Yeah, okay. Margie has this to say about her husband, who also fancies himself a do-it-yourselfer.
2: I can tell how good a project is going based on how many new curse words my husband invents. If he's using regular ones, easy fix. The second he starts speaking in cursive, oh, I know we're in trouble. Listen, the confidence is unmatched. I'll have this knocked out in 15 minutes. 2 hours later, he's in a blood feud with an inanimate object. He's arguing with a screw. He's yelling at the manufacturer. It's always the previous homeowner's fault. Now yeah. He's mad at whoever invented plumbing. Then comes the soundtrack. Bang. You have got to be kidding me.
3: Coming up next on the show.
1: So it's something like that.
0: I get the previous homeowners all the time, yeah. Man, those idiots. I can't believe they did this.
1: I myself have invoked the previous homeowners. and I think everybody does.
0: Yeah.
1: Who's done a little DIY around where they live. And so, you know, here's the thing. Sometimes you have to know your limitations. And sometimes you need to call a professional. Now, have you ever tried to DIY something that ended up being, well, a really bad idea where you should have called a professional? CityNet Studio on text line 888-381-WKKW.
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10: 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We have so much going on that day in addition to the car show. We have food trucks, things for the children, including sensory tables and a downhill derby race for the kids. We also have live auctions going on with Wiles Auctions, raffles, and 50-50 half-the-take basket raffles. Again, so much going on that day, including music. So come on out, come see us. We would love to see you there as we celebrate the life of Travis and pour back into the community. Thank you so much.

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1: He's over there running your yak. I had my headphones on. I didn't hear any of that.
2: Why do you do that to me?
1: This is a statistic that I find hilarious and oddly alarming. That
2: can't wait.
1: 80% of adults consider themselves handy or handy capable.
2: Do you
1: of doing their own home projects?
2: Believe that you can do this?
1: Here's what I believe. Because again, I'm a realist. I'm not negative. I'm a realist. There are certain things that I feel somewhat confident that I can complete.
2: Okay.
1: Without causing too much damage.
2: Sure.
1: You know? And there are certain things that I refuse to tackle because I don't feel like, even with a YouTube video, I have the expertise.
2: Yeah.
1: The ability to complete that task successfully.
2: Not even with a YouTube video.
1: No, not even, because there are some things that you need a professional for because they've seen it all. That's what they're trained for. Mm-hmm. And like, so in the area of something like a major plumbing thing or a major electrical
2: thing,
1: something like that, a major roofing thing,
2: anything, air conditioning, like that kind of stuff, trade school kind of thing.
1: You need somebody who has some expertise. You need a professional in those. Don't be out tinkering with your air conditioner.
2: Well, I'll tell you
1: right
2: with
1: now. A screwdriver and an old pair of vice grips you got from somebody's yard sale.
2: So I'd been begging for a bidet forever.
1: Why would you want a bidet?
2: Because they're refreshing. Once you use them, you'll understand. Well, Craig was not on board with the bidet thing.
1: I don't blame him.
2: Until he went to a hotel that had one.
1: Oh, okay.
2: He came back home. He goes, that bidet. It's just, we're going to get one. So we install. We had it. It's not like we didn't have it. We already had one. He installs it on both toilets. They start leaking immediately. We haven't had them since. We used them for like a week, and then they leak, and we can't figure out why.
1: Can I make a suggestion?
2: Call a plumber.
1: If you go to the bathroom so severely that you need a jet of water, just get in the shower.
2: No, it's just a nice little whoosh.
1: Because I get it. Sometimes after a movement, you need a bath. Get it. Just run the tub.
2: It's not even that. It's just, you know, it's just very refreshing and very, you know. Hey, you remember those commercials with the York peppermint patty? And when you take a bite, you get the sensation that you're up on the Alps and you're in ski. That's how you feel when you get a when you have a bidet.
1: You're comparing eating a peppermint patty to getting shot in your hind quarters with some cold water.
2: I'm absolutely doing that.
1: Is the water
2: as refreshing?
1: Is the water from your toilet bowl?
2: Yes, it is. No, not from the bowl. I think it's from the tank. It's not from the bowl. That would be counterproductive.
1: You don't even know where it comes from.
2: No, I just wasn't listening to you. No, it was. It comes from the tank, like the clean water in the tank. You know, the stuff that, like, if you're in a zombie apocalypse or a flood and your water gets shut off, you can still drink that.
1: I'm not drinking out of that.
2: If you have to, if
1: I know what's happened in there, there's no way I'm drinking from that.
2: The tank, not the bowl. Two different sources.
1: Of the 80% of people that think that they are handy, that they can do the DIY stuff, 30% of homeowners who attempted a DIY project fail or make errors and end up needing to hire a professional
2: to fix
1: or complete the work. That's where the rubber hits the road there.
2: Yeah.
1: You have to be realistic and look at something and, okay, big deal. You watch This Old House 2 weeks back when you were 12 years old when Bob Vila was still hosting the show. And so you think now you can build a house.
2: Sure.
1: You know, that's not... The stuff they do on those shows, that's after like 44 tries that they screwed up on.
2: I feel like that if I were on like an island and I had to fancy myself a shelter, I could probably do that.
1: I would pay.
2: Take some bamboo. And
1: I would actually, I would strand myself on the same island just to watch you build a lean-to. A workable lean-to.
2: I think I could do it.
1: I don't think you could do it at all. Robert on the CityNet studio lines, tell us about your DIY fail.
3: One time I had a flat tire, and I was actually at work at the time, And I had roadside assistance, but rather than use it, I just decided it would be a lot faster if I changed the tire myself.
1: Okay. And, Robert, how'd that work out for you?
3: Well, apparently I didn't tighten the lug nuts up tight enough, or maybe I didn't tighten them in the right sequence. Mm-hmm. You know, I used supposed to do the Scott pattern or whatever.
2: Sure.
3: I think I may have messed that part up, mm-hmm. and I turned the corner, and my wheel went past my car.
1: Right past you.
3: Literally broke off the car and went rolling past my car.
1: Yeah, you know you got
3: trouble. I turned the corner.
1: You know you got troubles.
2: I have actually lost a tire
1: and
2: this way.
1: Tire goes past you. You get passed by your own tire.
0: Coming up next on the show.
1: I feel like you know that you should have called a professional for that.
2: You picked the fine time to leave me, loose wheel.
1: Loose wheel.
2: One of my favorites.
1: Here's an observation. First of all, it was a terrible pun.
2: Thank you.
1: Second of all, kids don't realize how annoying they are until they get older and have to deal with kids that act just like they did, right?
2: That's true.
1: All right, we're going to talk about that coming up next.
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1: Here's something I'm going to posit to you.
2: Okay.
1: Kids do not realize how annoying they are.
2: No, that's absolutely true.
1: And they won't realize how annoying they are until they get a little bit older, and then they get around kids, and then they realize. And sometimes the realization doesn't immediately come.
2: Sure.
1: They get around a kids when they're a little older, say a teenager or something. They become a teenager. Now they're a quote unquote grown up that knows everything.
2: Yeah, they know it all.
1: Way more than their parents.
2: Yeah.
1: You know, and then they get around a kid. You know, the same age they were when they were a kid, and they thought that they were super smart back then. But they're around that kid now as a teenager, and they're like, "My God, this kid's annoying."
2: I could never have been that annoying.
1: This is the worst. And sometimes they realize it, and sometimes they don't. Listen to this interaction with this mom and her teenager who had to babysit. All right,
2: here's
1: the scenario.
3: So my 17-year-old daughter walked in after babysitting all day, and she's holding her head. And I said, "What's wrong?" And she says, "I have a migraine. I need some Excedrin and a wet washcloth, and I need to take a nap." And I said, "Are you okay?" And she goes, "No, I was assaulted all day long by 3 elementary school kids. I need this house quiet." I said, "Okay. Get your Excedrin. Go lay down." She goes, "I want to make sure you guys know that I need it quiet in here because I need to rest all day. They had me on my feet all day." I said, "I get it." I said, "You don't have to tell me twice." "Okay, I understand." She goes, "No, I don't think you can.
2: You don't understand.
3: They are so mean to each other. They are awful to each other." I said, "That's so weird. What is it like to have 3 kids who are mean and awful to each other all the time and make you have migraines?" I wouldn't know what that is like at all.
2: Yeah.
1: She
2: still doesn't even get it.
1: That kid did not get the sarcasm.
2: No.
0: Coming up next on the show.
2: Wasted on her.
1: Not even dawn on her. The mom was being sarcastic.
2: Because she's been going through it for the last 16 years.
1: Yeah, right.
2: Clearly.
1: Right, but had no idea because it was that kid that was doing it.
2: Yeah.
1: You know, self-realization doesn't always come immediately.
2: It doesn't.
1: Later.
2: Sometimes it doesn't come at all.
1: Ever,
2: yeah.
1: I've met a lot of people like that.
2: And still knowing.
1: Being a babysitter, I know it's a job you can get when you're a teenager, but should you? I mean, boy, that's a tough gig.
2: Let's put a kid in charge of another kid and see what happens.
1: I think that's a great idea. So babysitter horror stories.
2: I was a babysitter for a long time.
1: Oh, I bet you have some stories.
2: Oh, I've got a good one, yeah.
1: CityNet Studio and text line, 888-381-WKKW.
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1: One question. Who in their right mind would hire you to babysit their children?
2: Oh my gosh, so many people. Here's the thing, especially like when you grow up in a community church, you know, you start out in the nursery and you start taking care of the little babies and little toddlers that come in there for, you know, like the nursery at a church, right? Mm-hmm. So the parents can go and enjoy the service and their kids aren't bothering them. So that's where it started. And then it was like, oh, our son likes you. Our little girl likes you. Would you be interested in babysitting? And back then, they would let anybody watch your kid. You know, it was the 80s.
1: That's true. The expectations were low.
2: So my question is, I'm going to give you a choice of stories. Would you like to hear about the time the kids locked us out of the house? Or the time the kid crawled out the second story window minutes before his dad was coming home?
1: Which one has the funnier ending?
2: Probably the crawling out the window.
1: Well, let's go with that one.
2: So this kid, I told him, his name is David.
1: Mm-hmm.
2: Actually, I think David was the dad. Doesn't matter. David was a single dad and had two kids. His kids were a little weird, but, you know, whatever. Who am I?
1: Are they listening just, right now?
2: Nah, probably not. They're adults by now. So, and the dad never knew this story. So hopefully nobody recognizes themselves. So I was like, hey, it's time for bed. And I knew their dad was home in like a half hour. I'm like, you guys got to go to bed now. No, I don't want to go to bed. You're going to bed. Well, the girl went to bed. Good job. The boy, not so much. Put him in his bedroom. This is upstairs. I come in about 5 minutes later to check on him. He's halfway out the window, Jeff. When I say halfway out the window, like all the way out the window, he has popped the screen out. He has opened the window, popped the screen out, and he's hanging there like in the movies off of the edge of the window going, I'm stuck! I'm stuck! And I was like, should have went to bed.
1: And then you shut the light off.
2: I walked away.
1: Well, I would have liked to have seen how he was going to get out of that.
2: Well, that's what I was like. I said, where was your end game?
1: Yeah.
2: What was your next move, buddy?
1: You planned this,
2: escape,
1: basically.
2: From Alcatraz?
1: This exodus from the house.
2: Yeah.
1: And now you're hanging from the windowsill.
2: No.
1: Where are you going to go from here?
2: He had no further plans.
1: Was there a trellis?
2: Nope.
1: Could you at least land in a pine?
2: Nope. Was there a tree out there? Absolutely not.
1: None of that?
2: The only thing that he would have landed on was the roof of the porch.
1: Oh, okay.
2: Good 7-8 feet from where he was hanging. He was like 7 years old, eight years old.
1: He might have survived that.
2: He might have survived. Yeah. I don't know. So anyway, I have to literally go over and pull this kid back in who does not want to come back in because he doesn't want to go to bed. No, you're just going to make me go to bed. You want me to leave you hanging here? I'm thinking, and this is the thing, it's out the front, okay? It's dark out. But I'm thinking his dad's going to pull up any minute and look up and be like, is that my kid hanging out the window?
1: My kid's dangling from the upstairs bedroom window.
2: Isn't that strange?
1: Oh, and the babysitter is, it looks like, trying to push him the rest of the way out the window.
0: Coming up next on the show.
2: Oh, that kid was such a terror.
1: You got another babysitting job after that?
2: Yeah, I did. Boy, I did. Because nobody found out about it. This is the first time I've ever confessed to that story.
1: That community must have been hard up for babysitters. That's all I can say. There's a fine line between being practical and being cheap. We'll investigate that line coming up next.
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6: Hey, it's Mike V from WKKW. 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
1: So if you were back in the dating pool.
2: Okay.
1: And somebody asked you out to like dinner.
2: Sure.
1: Something like that. Go throw a burger down your throat.
2: Yeah.
1: Would you expect?

0: expect them to pay, or would you be offended if they were like, let's do the Dutch thing. Let's go halfers on this.
1: I mean, if you asked me out, then you're paying.
0: Is that right?
1: That's the rule.
0: Okay.
1: I think.
0: All right.
1: Do you not think that is the rule?
0: I don't know what the rule is. The rule used to be, when I was in the dating pool back in the 1800s, the dude usually paid, no matter who asked what out. If you went out
1: back then, you didn't ask a guy out if you were a girl.
0: If you went out, you did the Sadie Hawkins dance.
1: So that's about it. The morp.
0: The Sadie Hawkins sock hop.
1: Or the morp.
0: Yeah, or the morp.
1: In the 90s.
0: They didn't call it the morp back then. Yeah. But if you were a dude and you were going out on a date, you were paying.
1: Right. I mean,
0: and if your father heard differently, he'd take you to the woodshed.
1: That is correct.
0: And not to chop wood. Here's what a woman has to say. Now, this is what we're dealing with nowadays.
2: This man asks me out for drinks. He picks the place. We order. Everything's fine. The check comes and he says, let's split it. Okay, whatever. No big deal. I'm totally fine with that. But he pulls out his phone calculator and starts calculating, not like half, calculating his drinks, my drinks, the amount of chips that we shared, appetizers he said he didn't want. I was honestly impressed by the dedication. He sends me the Venmo request with a 20-cent processing fee. I looked at my phone, looked at him, and I was like, this is not my person.
1: He sent it while she was sitting there.
0: He sent her the Venmo, which I'm assuming is the breakdown.
1: Yeah, I'm going to need you to pay that so I can afford the rest of the bill. Is that what it is?
0: Plus a processing fee.
1: Wow.
0: Which, boy, I love that part the best. Hey, the whole time we were sitting there, I was processing. I need a fee for that.
3: Coming up next on the show.
0: That's hilarious.
1: Fees will not be included in this. Wow, that is amazing.
0: Would you call that a cheap date?
1: I call that a cheapskate cheap date.
0: All right. So what's the cheapest date you've ever been on? 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
1: All right, so we're talking about cheap dates. You know, the economy's rough. You got to be, you got to pinch pennies, right?
2: Yeah, yeah.
1: The young lady who told us that her date itemized the menu that they consumed.
2: There were 20 nachos.
1: Venmoed the bill to her with a processing fee. From him.
2: I would like to figure out how he figured out how many nachos she ate as opposed to him.
1: Obviously, he was keeping track.
2: It was an appetizer he didn't even want.
1: Yeah.
2: For the record.
1: He said there were a couple of appetizers he didn't want. Well, what's he paying for?
2: How do you get a couple of appetizers and still eat your meal? You just can't.
1: Apparently, this is a person who thought they weren't going to have to pay for any of the bill.
2: Yeah.
1: And that's not what happened. So we have Abby on the CityNet studio lines. Tell us about the cheapest date that you've ever been on.
3: I had a guy offer to take me to the movies and dinner. When it came to the actual movie, he bought himself a movie ticket.
2: No.
3: And then went to one of the, like, exits and snuck me in.
2: Shut up.
3: And when we got there, he brought, like, a bag with popcorn and soda and everything in it with the food.
2: Wow. I mean, at least he's resourceful.
1: That some people call that cheap. That is resourceful. Come on. That's pretty solid.
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8: 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Cloudy today, chance of an afternoon shower or thunderstorm, high 78. Cloudy tonight, chance of a shower or thunderstorm, low 66. Clouds breaking for some sun tomorrow and a high 76. It's currently 75 at the W.

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0: 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And the Body Lab out in Ashbrook Square, Natalie there will take good care of you, I promise. She took good care of me. She could take care of any of the problems that you may be facing. 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I haven't hit her up on that yet, but I might this week. 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

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Coming up, I will tell you, Ella Langley just hit an amazing feat for country female singers. And she had a little bit of a malfunction on the stage. I'll tell you all about it in a few. 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

0: 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Hey, it's Alex and Ella Langley, man. She's having a heck of a year. Recently tied the record for solo women by spending 14 weeks at the top of the Billboard Hot 100 chart with Choosin' Texas. The only song with a longer chart-topping run is Mariah Carey's All I Want for Christmas. That was at 22 weeks. So, you know, Ella's got like six more weeks to do it, but I don't know. She might do it. Meanwhile, she recently had a wardrobe malfunction during a 60-minute set in Baltimore. It was pouring down the rain. But, well, the good news is she had a Ravens jersey. I don't know if it was good news for Steelers fans, but a Ravens jersey. She threw it over her damaged gown, kept the show going. She said that her dress had come unzipped on song two, but the jersey covered the damage as she finished the set. That is a true professional, folks. Except next time, try to pick a Steelers jersey. It'll do you a lot better in this area. We got weather next. WKKW.
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Well, today we are under a flood watch starting at 11 a.m. this morning, going until 11 tonight. A couple of severe thunderstorms happening midday on. Cloudy, humid storms can bring flooding downpours, hail, damaging wind gusts, an isolated tornado even. A high of 79. That's just today. Tonight, we might see another heavy thunderstorm, low down to 67. Same thing, could see some hail and damaging winds. Tomorrow, though, expect humidity, a lot of humidity. A few showers in places with a high of 78. Right now, it's 77 in Clarksburg, 75 in Kingwood, 78 in Morgantown, and always on your radio, it's...

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0: 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Hey, it's Alex, and if you have not been listening, it is your Choose Your Charles contest all this week here at WKKW. 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That's happening Friday, October 30th. Or you can go to the Friday show November 7th at the Charleston Coliseum. So maybe you're closer to Charleston than you are Pittsburgh. 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

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Well, the experts say that the wedding photos from Taylor Swift's wedding could be worth a fortune. Really? Tell us something we don't know. Here she is, WKKW.

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0: AWKKW. Who is this?
1: Josh.
0: Josh, you are my caller number 9.
1: Oh, let's go.
0: Let's go. Charles Wesley Godwin, are you excited?
1: I am.
0: You should be. It's going to be a great show, man. My question to you, do you want to go to the Pittsburgh show October 30th or the Charleston show November 7th?
1: Charleston.
0: You got it. I'm going to hook you up. Who just hooked you up?
1: WKKW.

0: 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Hey, it's Alex. Thanks to everyone who came out on Sunday and joined Mike at Academy Sports. That was a fun time. And he is going to be out and about again this Saturday. Stop by, say hello. He's going to be at Z-Bart of Morgantown at the Fort Pierpont Center. 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You get to meet Nick. He's awesome. So check it out this Saturday, 11 to 2 on WKKW.
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Well, Lauren Elena, she's having quite a year. She's kicking off her stages tour. She's not going to be anywhere near our area. Not even coming to PA. Cleveland is about the closest, I suppose. Here she is with Chase Matthew on my ex's WKKW.

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0: 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Getting you ready for a straight up Tuesday. It's coming up at the High Noon Saloon. Meanwhile, I'm Alex. How are you? An Airbnb guest is now suing the company after one of its hosts sent his wife doorbell camera footage of him with another woman. The host allegedly sent the footage after the man refused to pay $960 for violating house rules and left quite a nasty review. The footage showed the man entering the rental at 3 a.m. with a woman who was clearly not his wife. The guest says the incident violated his privacy and has damaged his marriage. The host is denying sending the video. I think, sir, what damaged your marriage was the affair that you were carrying on in an Airbnb. I'm just saying, not everybody else is to blame in this situation. We got our weather next, WKKW.
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0: 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Today, Thunderstorms. We're under a flood watch until tonight, 11 o'clock. Some could be severe, damaging winds and hail. A high of 79 tonight. Humid, shower in places. Again, could see more severe thunderstorms. A low down to 67. Tomorrow, shower in places. A high of 78 right now. It is 78 in Elkins, 77 in Fairmont, 78 in Morgantown, and always on your radio, it's

KW. It is a straight up Tuesday. This High Noon Saloon coming up at noon, brought to you by Homegrown Pizza, out Route 7 in Morgantown. What of the 60 number ones will be hitting today? I don't. Maybe it's not even a number one, but it'll be George Strait coming up. WKKW.

0: 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Well, we here are very excited about the baseball season that is going on with the Black Bears, and we are throwing a listener appreciation night, and we want you to join us. Now, starting next Monday, be listening for your chance to win your family four-pack of tickets to the game with the Black Bears and the State College Spikes. Now, we're all going to be there, all of the on-air personalities. I think Jeff has been convinced that he has to go. We're going to be serving up hot dogs, soda. I'm going to be there. You know it. I would love to meet you. And you can come out anyway, even if you don't have tickets. It's okay, but win some tickets. Be listening starting next week. It's Listener Appreciation Night at the ballpark with the Black Bears and WKKW.
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1: Well, it's a straight up Tuesday. We're going to be talking about a really good story about how George Strait, well, his life was saved by Frank Ray. That on the way, WKKW.
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0: 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It is a straight-up Tuesday. And even though Frank Ray was no longer a police officer and now playing guitar, country singer, his police officer instincts kicked in one afternoon when he was playing a show with George Strait. Frank says he'll never know this, but I actually saved his life one time. It was at a music festival, and there was this crazed fan, and we all knew that George was going to come through this alley port and down this big old runway directly to the stage. So all of a sudden, there's like this ruckus going on at the top of the alley port door, and you can see this guy like juking security guards. He's running full force left and right, and they're trying to get a hold of him. Well, Ray said he had his beer in one hand. He was standing next to his manager at the time. His manager asked him, "You see that, Frank?" To which he replied, saying, "Yeah, I see it." I'll tell you what happened after he said, "Hold my beer and watch this." That coming up, WKKW. 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

0: 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All
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0: you are caller 9. Who is this?
1: Rachel Dehaus.
0: Rachel, what are you doing today?
1: Come on, just hanging out of work.
0: Just hanging out of work. All right. You doing anything fun at work?
1: Well, no, not at the moment.
0: No? All right. Well, how about winning tickets from us? That's pretty cool. I mean, that's pretty fun, right? I got you tickets. You're caller number 9.
1: Awesome.
0: Yeah. So we're going to send you to see Charles Wesley Godwin. Now, your question that I'm going to pose to you is, do you want to go to the Pittsburgh show October 30th or the Charleston show on November 7th?
1: Let's do the October 7th.
0: All right. You got it. Hey, Rachel, who just made you a winner?
1: WKWU.

0: 97.9 WKKW brought to you by Homegrown Pizza in Morgantown, out Route 7. We're talking about George Strait because it's a straight up Tuesday. And Frank Ray, who used to be a police officer, is now a country singer. He was on tour with George Strait. This was a little bit of back ago, but he's finally telling the story. And he's talking about how he saved George's life. He said this guy was about to, a crazed fan was about to bum rush him. So he said he was standing there holding a beer, took a sip, said, "Hold my beer, watch this." As soon as the guy came through, he rushed him. Straight Goldberg speared him. That was a quote. He fell on the floor. I grabbed him, turned it around, went full cop, held him down. Security finally caught up. They were able to cuff him and drag him out. Ray tried to play it down in the story, saying that he had just picked his beer back up and waited on the king to walk by him and head to the stage. But from the sounds of it, that fan could have really confronted Straight. And apparently, Straight had no idea. He walked right by, had no clue what had just happened. He says he'll never know. It was great. It was so cool. I saved George Strait's life. I would get t-shirts made if that had happened to me and I had saved George Strait's life, and I would love to have that up. No, I don't. What am I talking about? Anyway, I love George Strait. I think that's a great story, and thanks, Frank, for having George's back. We got your weather next. WKKW.
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1: 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Today, we do have a flood watch in effect till 11 tonight. A couple thunderstorms, some severe, cloudy, humid. The storms could bring flooding, downpours, hail, damaging wind gusts, isolated tornado even, a high of 79. Tonight, much of the same, a low down to 67. And then tomorrow, we're expecting some scattered showers, very humid, with a high in the upper 70s. Right now, 78 in Uniontown, 79 in Buchanan, 78 in Morgantown, and always on your radio, it's...

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This week's pizza of the week. Oh my gosh, it looks amazing. It is the Wild Hog Jalapeno Popper Pizza. WKKW.

97.9 WKKW, the Heinen Saloon. Coming up, I will tell you who just passed George Strait for one of country music's biggest records. Right now, Bailey Zimmerman, Chevy Silverado, WKKW.

0: High Noon Saloon. 97.9 WKKW. And Christian, I know you're probably listening, and you might freak out a little bit over this news. But Kenny Chesney has just reached incredible new heights with his new song, Carry On. It currently stands as his 100th hit on Billboard's Country Airplay chart. Are you ready for this? Both Tim McGraw and George Strait also boast having 100 hits on Billboard's Country Airplay chart. However, as of now, they are both behind Kenny Chesney in terms of top 10s because Kenny Chesney scored his 62nd top 10 hit on Country Airplane, or Airplay, not the plane, with Carry On. That puts them ahead of Strait and McGraw, who have 61. Now, meanwhile, you know, Kenny always jokes he holds the number for the most number two. He holds the record for the most number two hits. I mean, he has been so close. But now, Carry On just broke the all-time record for the most top 10 tracks on the Country Airplay chart, putting him ahead of George Strait and Tim McGraw. I think George will be okay, though. I don't think he's sad about it. He's a fireman next. WKKW.
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0: 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Hey, it's Alex. Hey, and starting next Thursday, July 30th, participating Dairy Queens in our area are going to donate a dollar or more for every Blizzard sold on that day to WVU Medicine Golisano Children's Hospital. 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And it's going to help out the kids at WVU Medicine Golisano Children's Hospital in Morgantown, which serves the entire state and some of southwestern PA, I'm sure. So we'd love to see you help out. And you get yourself a Blizzard. It's a good excuse to get some ice cream. Cody Johnson next, WKKW.
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4: Hey, it's Mike V from WKKW. 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

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Well, they say Cody Johnson is on top of the world right now. But this guy, he's coming. Zach John King. I really like this one. 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

0: 97.9 WKKW. Hey, it's Alex. And, you know, I'm really excited about all the shows that are coming to our area coming up this summer. We've still got plenty of shows to come. The next one coming up, Jeff Foxworthy is going to be at Timber Rock Amphitheater. That is July 31st. Chris Young going to be there August 7th. That should be a good show. And then Three Dog Night. Are you kidding me? Jeremiah was a bullfrog? August 13th, it's all at Timber Rock Amphitheater, right up the road in Farmington, BA. Check them out at timberrockamp.com. Got your weather coming up next, WKKW.
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0: Hey, it's Alex. 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

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Today, a flood watch until 11 tonight. Some thunderstorms, could be severe damaging winds, hail, a high of 79. Tonight, a heavy thunderstorm and more hail, possible low down to 67. Tomorrow, humid with a shower in places and a high of 78. Right now, it is 78 in Clarksburg, 79 in Fairmont, 79 in Morgantown, and always on your radio, it's...

WKKW. Darius Rucker just announcing he's going to be retiring in 2 years. We'll see if that actually happens. He's going to go out on a bang with those bottle rockets, I'm sure, and Udi and the Blowfish. Hey, coming up, the world's oldest pole dancer, WKKW.

0: 97.9 WKKW. Hey, it's Alex. And okay, so I was traveling to see a friend's wedding. This was a few years ago. I went to Atlanta and I stayed at this hotel that was very bougie, was very hipster. Like, they gave you a PBR when you checked in, which was the coolest thing ever. But underneath it, apparently, was the place that strippers go to die, if you Googled that, at least at the time. And something loose. Anyway, I was reading the story about this woman in Italy named Adana Abignante. She recently earned the title of world's oldest pole dancer. She is, you ready for this? 82 years old. She trains 2 to 3 times a week, and she has no plans to stop. She started after a friend opened a studio 12 years ago. So she's been doing it since she was 70. Yeah, life goals, right? I mean, I had no plans for retirement. Who knows? Riley Green next, WKKW.
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0: 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Mike Vincent welcoming you with open arms to the workday wind down on a Turn It Up Tuesday. Day number two to choose your Charles all throughout this week. 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It might be at Citizens Live at the Wiley in Pittsburgh. 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Or you may want to go the following week on a Friday, November 7th at the Charleston Coliseum. 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

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Flash flood watch is in effect until 2 a.m. Please be careful if you have to go anywhere tonight. Luke Bryan from WKKW.

0: Luke Bryan on your station number one for country. We are 97.9 WKKW with just a potpourri of weather activity going on. So first and foremost, Metro News Accurate Weather Forecast says severe thunderstorm watch in effect until 8 o'clock tonight. You know what that means, right? The heavy winds, dangerous lightning, and, you know, all that niceness that comes with a severe thunderstorm watch. Again, that's until 8 o'clock. Then we've got that flash flood watch that's on top of that. That's till 2 o'clock this morning, too. That means some high-standing roadway water. So please, if you have to drive anywhere this afternoon into tonight, please use a lot of extra caution behind the wheel. We'll give you the full details of what's coming up, the full Metro News Accurate Weather Forecast in minutes at WKKW.
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0: Here we go! Hey, Mike V here, inviting you to the Red, White, and Barbecue Celebration happening this upcoming Saturday from 11 to 2, as I will be broadcasting live at Z-Bar to Morgantown right at the Fort Pierpont Center. 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We would love to see you there.
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5: 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Oh, good gravy. Where do I begin? Severe thunderstorm watch in effect till 8 o'clock. Got a flash flood warning in effect till 2 a.m. Severe thunderstorms, humid. Some of those thunderstorms are going to be heavy. Heavy winds, heavy rain, dangerous lightning going down to 67. Clouds, sunshine tomorrow, but a couple of showers could be in there. Tomorrow's high right near 80. Some sunshine coming back for Thursday. Right now we've got 77 in Elkins, 76 in Nutterfort. 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

0: Workday wind down on the station number one for country. 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And that's because Tyler Hubbard is coming to Clarksburg Amphitheater this upcoming Friday night. WKKW proud to present Tyler Hubbard to the big stage. And I'm going to be there to MC the show. If you're not there, you're going to be missing a great country party. 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We'll see you there this Friday night for Clarksburg Amphitheater and Tyler Hubbard, presented by WKKW.
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7: 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Hi, my name is Sasha Murray, and I'm with the Travis Murray Memorial Foundation. My husband Travis is a Morgantown native and passed away from cancer 4 years ago. In honor of his memory, we decided to start the Travis Murray Memorial Car Show. So this year, on July 25th, we are hosting the 4th annual Travis Murray Memorial Car Show at Hope Coliseum right here in Morgantown, West Virginia. We've packed the Coliseum with hundreds of cars, trucks, and bikes. We would love to see you there from 4 to 8 p.m. Please register your car, truck, or bike online at TravisMurrayMemorial.com or on the Facebook page at the 4th Annual Travis Murray Memorial Car Show. We have so much going on that day in addition to the car show. We have food trucks, things for the children, including sensory tables and a downhill derby race for the kids. We also have live auctions going on with Wiles Auctions, raffles, and 50-50 have-to-take basket raffles. Again, so much going on that day, including music. So come on out, come see us. We would love to see you there as we celebrate the life of Travis and pour back into the community. Thank you so much.

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Tickets coming up shortly. 97.9 WKKW. I knew it. I knew you. Taylor Swift at WKKW.

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We're number one for country now, just like we were number one for country back then. 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

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Cue to call and Cue Country Roads coming up sometime shortly, so hang in there.

0: country. We are 97.9 WKKW Mike V. And I can hear it up on the roof of our station here in Saberton. It is raining cats and dogs. I don't know where you are, but I know where I am. It sounds like a monsoon is about to fall on the roof of the radio station. It is raining hard. In fact, Metro News Accurate with the forecast says we've got some severe weather coming in through our area. It's a flash flood watch that's going to take hold until at least 2 a.m. And that means look for the excessive rain. And running water may result in flooding of creeks, streams, rivers, and other low-lying and flood-prone locations. And creeks and streams may rise out of their banks, and flooding may occur in poor drainage and urban areas. So please be careful the rest of your drive home. And of course, we'll always keep you updated weather-wise right here at your station, number one for country, 97.9 WKKW.
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0: Winding down the work day, the KK Way. 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And I'm going to be there from 11 a.m. to 2 p.m. this upcoming Saturday. It's Z Bar's Red, White, and Barbecue Celebration. Now, this is going to be a time to celebrate 250 years of American pride, free food, tons of games, a lot of prizes to win. 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
5: 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We've got a severe thunderstorm watch in effect till 8 o'clock tonight. Flood watch is in effect till 2 a.m. Got some dangerous thunderstorms on the way. 2 to 4 inches of rain coming on through before 2 a.m. Remaining high near 80. Then tonight's low going down to 69. Looks like a little bit of clearing on the way tomorrow going to 77. Right now we've got 76 at West and 77 Parsons. 77 in the Motown and always on.

Getting ready for the 4 o'clock jump. It's brought to you by the Hive Entertainment Zone. Coming up at the 4 o'clock hour from 97.9 WKKW. Mike B, the workday wind down. Kid Myself. 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

0: 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Is it Pittsburgh or is it Charleston? 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

severe thunderstorm warning for the following counties in West Virginia, Monongalia, and Preston. The National Weather Service in Pittsburgh has issued a severe thunderstorm warning for Northern Preston County in northeastern West Virginia, Monongalia County in northern West Virginia, until 4:45 p.m. At 4:03 p.m., a severe thunderstorm was located near Casco, or 7 miles west of Star.

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2: Severe thunderstorm warning for the following counties in West Virginia, Marion, and Wetzel. The National Weather Service in Pittsburgh has issued a severe thunderstorm warning for West Central Marion County in northern West Virginia, Central Wetzel County in northern West Virginia, until 5 p.m. At 4:20 p.m., a severe thunderstorm was located near Pine Grove, or 8 miles southeast of New Martinsville, moving east at 35 miles per hour. Hazard, 60 miles per hour wind gusts and half-dollar size hail. Source, radar indicated. Impact, hail damage to vehicles is expected. Expect wind damage to roofs, siding, and trees. Locations impacted include Mannington, Pine Grove, Jacksonburg, Smithfield, Big Run, Folsom, Reeder, Curtisville, Porter's Falls, and Grolgeville. Seek shelter inside a well-built structure and stay away from windows. The storm is capable of producing damaging winds and large hail. Tornadoes can develop quickly from severe thunderstorms. Seek shelter immediately in an interior room on the lowest floor of a well-built structure.

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7: 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All right, so where do I begin? All right, we'll start here. Tornado warning in effect for north central West Virginia for the next 5 minutes. Severe thunderstorm warning in effect till 8 o'clock. And got a flash flood warning in effect all the way till 11 o'clock tonight. Like I said, there's the trifecta. Tonight, clouds, showers, thunderstorms may be heavy at times, maybe producing heavy winds. Perhaps another tornado warning coming up ahead, so please be careful tonight. Going down at 77. Tomorrow, clearing up just a little bit, cloud showers, maybe a little bit of sunshine by tomorrow afternoon. Tomorrow's high near 80. Right now, 75 in Bennington, 73 Terra Alta, 75 in the Motown, and always on your radio.
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7: All right, and on a nice note, let's get caller number 9. I want somebody to choose there. Charles for Charles Wesley Godwin. Who's this?
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severe thunderstorm warning for northeastern Doddridge County in northern West Virginia, eastern Tyler County in northern West Virginia, Harrison County in northern West Virginia, until 5:15 p.m. At 4:27 p.m.

0: 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Enterprise, West Milford, Lost Creek, Alma, Wolf Summit, Wallace, Lima, Center Point, Sedalia, Canton, Meadowbrook, and Desperate. This includes the following highways: Interstate 79 between mile markers 111 and 112, in between mile markers 116 and 128. Route 50 in West Virginia between mile marker 62 and 82. Remain alert for a possible tornado. Tornadoes can develop quickly from severe thunderstorms. If you spot a tornado, go at once into the basement or small central room in a sturdy structure. For your protection, move to an interior room on the lowest floor of a building. Torrential rainfall is occurring with this storm and may lead to flash flooding. Do not drive your vehicle through flooded roadways.
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0: The National Weather Service in Charleston, West Virginia has issued a severe thunderstorm warning for northeastern Doddridge County in northern West Virginia, eastern Tyler County in northern West Virginia, Harrison County in northern West Virginia, until 5:15 p.m. Eastern Daylight Time. At 4:27 p.m. Eastern Daylight Time, a severe thunderstorm was located near Pine Grove, or 8 miles east of Middleborn, moving east at 40 miles per hour. Hazard, 70 miles per hour wind gusts and half dollar size hail. Source, radar indicated. Impact, hail damage to vehicles is expected. Expect considerable tree damage. Wind damage is also likely to mobile homes, roofs, and outbuildings. Locations impacted include Clarksburg, Bridgeport, Shinston, Stonewood, Nutter Fort, Salem, Lumberport, and more. Enterprise, West Milford, Lost Creek, Alma, Wolf Summit, Wallace, Lima, Center Point, Sedalia, Canton, Meadowbrook, and Desperate. This includes the following highways: Interstate 79 between mile markers 111 and 112, in between mile markers 116 and 128. Route 50 in West Virginia between mile marker 62 and 82.
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tornado warning. The National Weather Service in Pittsburgh has issued a tornado warning for Central Preston County in northeastern West Virginia, East Central Monongalia County in northern West Virginia, until 5 p.m. At 4:34 p.m., a severe thunderstorm capable of producing a tornado was located 7 miles southeast of Brookhaven, or 9 miles west of Kingwood, moving east at 40 miles per hour. Hazard, tornado. Source, radar indicated rotation. Impact, flying debris will be dangerous to those caught without shelter. Mobile homes will be damaged or destroyed. Damage to roofs, windows and vehicles will occur. Tree damage is likely. Locations impacted include Kingwood, Terra Alta, Reedsville, Massentown and Albright. Move to an interior room on the lowest floor of a well-built building away from windows. If you are outdoors, in a mobile home, or in a vehicle, move to the closest substantial shelter and protect yourself from flying debris. Repeating, a tornado warning has been issued until 5 p.m. for the following counties, in West Virginia, Monongalia and Preston.

flash flood warning for Western Marion County in northern West Virginia, Western Monongalia County in northern West Virginia, Wetzel County in northern West Virginia, until 7:30 p.m. At 4:37 p.m., Doppler radar indicated thunderstorms producing heavy rain across the warned area. Between 1 and 2 inches of rain have fallen. Additional rainfall amounts of 1 to 2 inches are possible in the warned area. Flash flooding is ongoing or expected to begin shortly. Hazard: flash flooding caused by a thunderstorm. Source: radar indicated. Impact: flash flooding of small creeks and streams, urban areas, highways, streets, and underpasses, as well as other poor drainage and low-lying areas. Some locations that will experience flash flooding include New Martinsville, Mannington, Pine Grove, Jacksonburg, Smithfield, Big Run, Knob Fork, Wileyville,

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Got the all request driving five coming up in 10 minutes from now. Lauren, Elena, Chase, Matthew, all my exes at WKKW. Another

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5: 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We have so much going on that day in addition to the car show. We have food trucks, things for the children, including sensory tables and a downhill derby race for the kids. We also have live auctions going on with Wiles Auctions, raffles, and 50-50 half-to-take basket raffles. Again, so much going on that day, including music. So come on out, come see us. We would love to see you there as we celebrate the life of Travis and pour back into the community. Thank you so much.
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southwestern Harrison County in northern West Virginia until 5:45 p.m. At 4:52 p.m., a severe thunderstorm was located near Greensboro, or 9 miles northeast of Harrison.

tornadoes can develop quickly from severe thunderstorms. If you spot a tornado, go at once into the basement or small central room in a sturdy structure. For your protection, move to an interior room on the lowest floor of a building. Torrential rainfall is a

0: National Weather Service in Charleston, West Virginia has issued a severe thunderstorm warning for East Central Pleasance County in northwestern West Virginia, northeastern Ritchie County in northwestern West Virginia, Doddridge County in northern West Virginia, northwestern Lewis County in northern West Virginia, southern Tyler County in northern West Virginia, southwestern Harrison County in northern West Virginia, until 5:45 p.m. Eastern Daylight Time. At 4:52 p.m. Eastern Daylight Time, a severe thunderstorm was located near Pennsboro, or 9 miles northeast of Harrisville, moving east at 40 miles per hour. Hazard, 70 miles per hour wind gusts and half-dollar size hail. Source, radar indicated. Impact, hail damage to vehicles is expected. Expect considerable tree damage. Wind damage is also likely to mobile homes, roofs, and outbuildings. Locations impacted include Weston, Harrisville, Salem, Pennsboro, West Union, Jacksonville, Stonewall Jackson, West Milford, Ellenboro, Pullman, Wolf Summit, Mountain, Hebron, Pike, Center Point, Sedalia, Highland, Camden, Greenwood, and Blandville. This includes the following highways: Interstate 79 between mile markers 93 and 95. Route 50 in West Virginia between mile markers 34 and 76.
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0: Get into the All Request Drive at 5. Mike Vincent inviting you into the party at 888-381-WKKW. So if there's a request on your mind, bring it to the line. The CityNet hotline, that is, at 888-381-WKKW. 888-381-9559 as we go to line number one to get this thing started. Who's this?
1: Josh Arnold.
0: Josh, welcome to the Drive at 5. How are you?
1: Oh, not too bad.
0: Let's get cooking on the Drive at 5. What can I do for you today?
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0: Crazy Andrea, what are you doing?
1: Oh, I'm staying in. I'm scared of that lightning.
0: You getting some of that bad thunderstorm in Shinston?
1: Not yet. It's thundering, but it's not raining yet.
0: Will you just be careful? This is no nonsense, no joke. It's a bad one. So what am I going to play for you on the Drive at 5?
1: I want to hear Garth Brooks at Thunder Road and the Lightning Strike.
0: Oh, it certainly is, and it's on what radio station there, crazy lady?
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0: 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Line number three, there she is, Patty, how are you?
1: Fine, just waiting for the fire to come back on.
0: Wait a second, did you say you're waiting for the fire to come back on? What's his name?
1: No, power.
0: Oh.
1: God, fire.
0: I thought you said fire. Oh, man, I was ready to call the fire company on you. I thought maybe you had a date over at your house.
1: I wish.
0: Oh, Patty. Good Lord, how do we get on these subjects? Anyway, what?
1: That helped me pass the time, I can tell you.
0: What am I going to play for you today, Patty?
1: How about a little Chris Stapleton?
0: A little Chris Stapleton. Which one would you like?
1: I don't know. Guess.
0: Let me see. White Horse, that one?
1: Oh, that'll do.
0: Well, here it comes for you, Patty. Tell me your station you've always got on.
1: WKKW.

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Impact, expect damage to roof, siding, and trees. Locations impacted include Clarksburg, Grafton, Philippi, Bridgeport, Houston, Stonewood, Nutterport, Lumberport, and more. Enterprise, West Milford, Remington, Morrisville, Rosemont, Knoxville, Nestorville, Medlin, Tigard Lake State Park, Thornton, and McGee. This includes the following highways: Interstate 79 between mile markers 112 and 128. Route 50 in West Virginia between mile markers 74 and 82. The main alert for a possible tornado. Tornadoes can develop quickly from severe thunderstorms. If you spot a tornado, go at once into the basement or small central room in a sturdy structure. For your protection, move to an interior room on the lowest floor of a building. Torrential rainfall is occurring with this storm and may lead to flash flooding. Do not drive your vehicle through flooded

0: National Weather Service in Charleston, West Virginia has issued a severe thunderstorm warning for Taylor County in northern West Virginia, Central Barber County in northeastern West Virginia, eastern Harrison County in northern West Virginia, until 5:45 p.m. Eastern Daylight Time. At 5:08 p.m. Eastern Daylight Time, a severe thunderstorm was located over Clarksburg, moving east at 35 miles per hour. Hazard, 60 miles per hour wind gusts and penny-size hail. Source, radar indicated. Impact, expects damage to roofs, siding, and trees. Locations impacted include Clarksburg, Grafton, Philippi, Bridgeport, Chinston, Stonewood, Nutterford, Lumberport, and more, Enterprise, West Milford, Flemington, Mowatsville, Rosemont, Knoxville, Nestorville, Medlin, Tigard Lake State Park, Thornton, and McGee. This includes the following highways: Interstate 79 between mile markers 112 and 128, Route 50 in West Virginia between mile markers 74 and 82.
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0: in Fairmont. And Jen, I understand that there's a ride coming to Triple S Harley.
1: There is. 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

0: live. Call us, text us, 888-381-WKKW. And every time my in-studio producer gives me the look, it only can mean one person is on the phone. Do I dare answer this? Is it Raph? Oh, goodness gracious.
1: What's going on there, Mikey B?
0: Oh, good Lord. Looks like I picked a bad week to stop drinking.
1: Hey, the storm blew almost right over top of us. Scott Ford in Kingwood, West Virginia.
0: Speaking about a big expulsion of hot air, are you still on my phone? I'm going to start calling you Mr. Nothing But Hot Air Potato Head. So what am I going to play for you?
1: How about we do Blown Away to the storm.
0: See, look at this. Your phone's breaking up. You got to get rid of that Lucky Charms phone of yours. Now, you want to repeat that this time and hope it doesn't break up. What did you say?
1: How about we do Blown Away, just like the storm.
0: Blown Away. Just like what's coming out of that big Mr. Potato Head mouth.

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7: WKKW weather. 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Where do I begin? Severe thunderstorm watch in effect until 8 o'clock tonight. Then we've got a flood watch in effect till 2 a.m. Good times, right? Severe thunderstorms may be accompanied by some flooding, some downpours, hail, damaging wind gusts. Isolated tornadoes are also possible, so please be careful tonight. Going down at 70. Then tomorrow, clouds, maybe a little bit of sunshine, but another chance of rain in there, going near 79. Right now, sitting at 75 Philippines, 74 in Elkin, 75 in the Motown, and always on your radio. 97.9 WKKW. 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
8: Hi, Mikey. 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
9: Well, North Carolina, way back in the hills. Let my old pappy and he had him still. He brown white line until the sun went down.
10: The National Weather Service in Pittsburgh has issued a flash flood warning for Central Marion County in northern West Virginia, South Central Monongalia County in northern West Virginia, until 8:30 p.m.
9: Well,
10: a 5:30 p.m. Doppler radar indicated thunderstorms producing heavy rain across the warned area. Between 1 and 2 inches of rain has fallen. Additional rainfall amounts of 1 to 1.5 inches are possible in the warned area. Flash flooding is ongoing or expected to begin shortly. Hazard, flash flooding caused by thunderstorms. Source, radar indicated. Impact, flash flooding of small creeks and streams.

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0: Darrenville, Monona, Fairview, Lambsdale, Grantstown, Farmington, Worthington, Colfax, Baxter, Benton Ferry,

thunderstorm warning for the following counties in West Virginia, Barber and Harrison. The National Weather Service in Charleston, West Virginia has issued a severe thunderstorm warning for southeastern Doddridge County in northern West Virginia, northeastern Gilmer County in north central West Virginia, Lewis County in northern West Virginia, Upshur County in northeastern West Virginia, west central Barber County in northeastern West Virginia, southern Harrison County in northern West Virginia, until 6:30 p.m. At 5:33 p.m., a severe thunderstorm was located near Jackson Mill, or 7 miles northwest of Weston, moving east at 35 miles per hour. Hazard, 70 miles per hour wind gusts and quarter-sized hail. Source, radar indicated. Impact, hail damage to vehicles is expected. Expect considerable tree damage. Wind damage is also likely to mobile homes, roof, and outbuildings. Locations impacted include Buckhannon, Weston, Philippi, Jacksonville, Stonewall Jackson, West Milford, Lost Creek, Jane Lou, Allen Bridge, Overhill, French Creek, Camden, Volga, Lawrence, Century, Avon, Grove, Leopold, Alton, and Troy. This includes the following highways: Interstate

0: quickly from severe thunderstorms. If you spot a tornado, go at once into the basement or small central room in a sturdy structure. For your protection, move to an interior room on the lowest floor of a building. Torrential rainfall is occurring with this storm and may lead to flash flooding. Do not drive your vehicle through flooded roadways.
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3: The National Weather Service in Charleston, West Virginia has issued a severe thunderstorm warning for southeastern Doddridge County in northern West Virginia, northeastern Gilmer County in north central West Virginia, Lewis County in northern West Virginia, Upshur County in northeastern West Virginia, west central Barber County in northeastern West Virginia, southern Harrison County in northern West Virginia, until 6:30 p.m. Eastern Daylight Time. At 5:33 p.m. Eastern Daylight Time, a severe thunderstorm was located near Jackson Mill, or 7 miles northwest of Weston, moving east at 35 miles per hour. Hazard, 70 miles per hour wind gusts and quarter-size hail. Source, radar indicated. Impact, hail damage to vehicles is expected. Expect considerable tree damage. Wind damage is also likely to mobile homes, roofs, and outbuildings. Locations impacted include Buchanan, Weston, Philippi, Jackson Mill, Stonewall Jackson, West Milford, Lost Creek, Jane Lou, Owlem Bridge, Overhill, French Creek, Camden, Volga, Lawrence, Century, Avon, Grove, Leopold, Alton, and Troy. This includes the following highways: Interstate 79 between mile markers 88 and 114. Route 33 between mile markers 1 and 17.
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0: Tornado warning. The National Weather Service in Charleston, West Virginia has issued a tornado warning for southern Taylor County in northern West Virginia, Barber County in northeastern West Virginia, until 6 p.m. At 5:35 p.m., a severe thunderstorm capable of producing a tornado was located near Grafton, moving southeast at 30 miles per hour. Hazard, tornado and quarter-size hail. Source, radar indicated rotation. Impact, flying debris will be dangerous to those caught without shelter. Mobile homes will be damaged or destroyed. Damage to roofs, windows, and vehicles will occur. Tree damage is likely. This dangerous storm will be near Grafton and Philippi around 5:40 p.m. Other locations impacted by this tornadic thunderstorm include Mowatsville, Tigard Lake State Park, Flemington, Galloway, Rosemont, and Nestorville. Take cover now. Move to a basement or an interior room on the lowest floor of a sturdy building. Avoid windows. If you are outdoors, in a mobile home, or in a vehicle, move to the closest substantial shelter and protect yourself from flying debris. Heavy rainfall may hide this tornado. Do not wait to see or hear the tornado. Take cover now. Torrential rainfall is occurring with this storm and may lead to flash flooding. Do not drive your vehicle through flooded roadways. Repeating, a tornado warning has been issued until 6 p.m. for the following counties in West Virginia, Barber and Taylor.
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0: Flash flood warning. The National Weather Service in Charleston has issued a flash flood warning for north central Gilmer County in north central West Virginia, Barber County in northeastern West Virginia, northeastern Upshur County in northeastern West Virginia, Doddridge County in northern West Virginia, Harrison County in northern West Virginia, northern Lewis County in northern West Virginia, Taylor County in northern West Virginia, southeastern Tyler County in northern West Virginia, northeastern Ritchie County in northwestern West Virginia, until 9:45 p.m. At 5:38 p.m., Doppler radar indicated thunderstorms producing heavy rain across the warned area. Between 0.5 and 1.5 inches of rain have fallen. Additional rainfall amounts of 1 to 2 inches are possible in the warned area. Flash flooding is ongoing or expected to begin shortly. Hazard: flash flooding caused by thunderstorms. Source: radar indicated. Impact: flash flooding of small creeks and streams, urban areas, highways, streets and underpasses, as well as other poor drainage and low-lying areas. Some locations that will experience flash flooding include Clarksburg, Buchanan, Grafton, Weston, Philippi, Ottawa State Park, Bridgeport, Shinston, Bellington, Stonewood, Nutter Fort, Salem, Lumberport, West Union, and more, Jackson Mill, Enterprise, West Milford, Junior and Lost Creek. This includes the following highways: Interstate 79 between mile markers 99 and 129, Route 33 near mile marker 1, in between mile marker 6 and 7, and near mile marker 15, and near mile marker 17, Route 50 in West Virginia between mile markers 44 and 82. Turn around, don't drown when encountering flooded roads. Most flood deaths occur in vehicles. In hilly terrain there are hundreds of low...
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0: This is a flash flood warning for the following counties in West Virginia: Barber, Doddridge, Gilmer, Harrison, Lewis, Ritchie, Taylor, Tyler, and Upshur. Issued at 5:38 p.m. Eastern Daylight Time. The National Weather Service in Charleston has issued a flash flood warning for North Central Gilmer County in North Central West Virginia, Barber County in Northeastern West Virginia, Northeastern Upshur County in Northeastern West Virginia, Doddridge County in Northern West Virginia, Harrison County in Northern West Virginia, Northern Lewis County in Northern West Virginia, Taylor County in Northern West Virginia, Southeastern Tyler County in Northern West Virginia, Northeastern Ritchie County in Northwestern West Virginia, until 9:45 p.m. Eastern Daylight Time. At 5:38 p.m. Eastern Daylight Time, Doppler radar indicated thunderstorms producing heavy rain across the warned area. Between 0.5 and 1.5 inches of rain have fallen. Additional rainfall amounts of 1 to 2 inches are possible in the warned area. Flash flooding is ongoing or expected to begin shortly. Hazard: flash flooding caused by thunderstorms. Source: radar indicated. Impact: flash flooding of small creeks and streams, urban areas, highways, streets and underpasses, as well as other poor drainage and low-lying areas. Some locations that will experience flash flooding include Clarksburg, Buchanan, Grafton, Weston, Philippi, Ottawa State Park, Bridgeport, Shinston, Bellington, Stonewood, Nutter Fort, Salem, Lumberport, West Union, and more, Jackson Mill, Enterprise, West Milford, Junior and Lost Creek. This includes the following highways: Interstate 79 between mile markers 99 and 129, Route 33 near mile marker 1, in between mile markers 6 and 7, and near mile marker 15, and near mile marker 17, Route 50 in West Virginia.
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0: For the following counties in West Virginia: Barber, Randolph, and Taylor. The National Weather Service in Charleston, West Virginia has issued a severe thunderstorm warning for North Central Randolph County in northeastern West Virginia, southeastern Taylor County in northern West Virginia, eastern Barbara County in northeastern West Virginia, until 6:15 p.m. At 5:44 p.m., a severe thunderstorm was located near Philippi, moving east at 35 miles per hour. Hazard, 70 miles per hour wind gusts and quarter-size hail. Source, radar indicated. Impact, hail damage to vehicles is expected. Expect considerable tree damage. Wind damage is also likely to mobile homes, roofs, and outbuildings. Locations impacted include Grafton, Philippi, Bellington, Montrose, Moritzville, Cairns, Thornton, Knoxville, and Nestorville. Remain alert for a possible tornado. Tornadoes can develop quickly from severe thunderstorms. If you spot a tornado, go at once into the basement or small central room in a sturdy structure. For your protection, move to an interior room on the lowest floor of a building. Torrential rainfall is occurring with this storm and may lead to flash flooding. Do not drive your vehicle through flooded roadways.
4: Here's another WKKW Community Calendar update brought to you by Freedom Kia in Morgantown.

0: The National Weather Service in Charleston, West Virginia has issued a severe thunderstorm warning for north central Randolph County in northeastern West Virginia, southeastern Taylor County in northern West Virginia, eastern Barber County in northeastern West Virginia, until 6:15 p.m. Eastern Daylight Time. At 5:44 p.m. Eastern Daylight Time, a severe thunderstorm was located near Philippi, moving east at 35 miles per hour. Hazard, 70 miles per hour wind gusts and quarter-size hail. Source, radar indicated. Impact, hail damage to vehicles is expected. Expects considerable tree damage. Wind damage is also likely to mobile homes, roofs, and outbuildings. Locations impacted include Grafton, Philippi, Bealington, Montrose, Morwitzville, Cairns, Thornton, Knoxville, and Nestorville.
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3: At 5:46 p.m., a severe thunderstorm was located 14 miles southwest of Newburgh, or 17 miles northwest of Parsons, moving southeast at 35 miles per hour. Hazard, 60 miles per hour wind gusts and quarter-size hail. Source, radar indicated. Impact, hail damage to vehicles is expected. Expect wind damage to roofs, siding, and trees. Locations impacted include Parsons, Davis, Thomas, Rollsburg, Hendricks, Hambleton, Hannahsville, Lead Mine, Bumbush, Davisville, St. George, Blackwater Falls, Silver Lake, Elk, Elgin, Aurora, Canaan Heights, Cathedral State Park, Pfeiffer Mouton, and Canaan Valley State Park. Seek shelter inside a well-built structure and stay away from windows. This storm is capable of producing damaging winds and large hail. Tornadoes can develop quickly from severe thunderstorms. Seek shelter immediately in an interior room on the lowest floor of a well-built structure. Continuous cloud-to-ground lightning is occurring with this storm. Lightning is one of nature's leading killers. Remember, if you can hear thunder, you are close enough to be struck by lightning.
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97.9 WKKW, where the Metro News AccuWeather forecast says we've got a flash flood watch in effect till 2 a.m. We'll give you details about it coming up after Luke Combs at WKKW.

0: number one for country, number one for keeping you informed, 97.9 WKKW. It's Mike V. We've got a flood watch in effect until 2 a.m. That means excessive runoff may result in flooding of rivers, creeks, streams, and other low-lying and flood-prone locations. Creeks and streams may rise out of their banks, and flooding may occur in poor drainage in urban areas. Watch for the high standing water in the roadways. If you have to go out, please use a lot of extra caution if you're driving. 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

0: on the station that is number one for country, number one for fun. We're 97.9 WKKW. Mike V can't wait for Friday. And that means we've got a big concert to look forward to at Clarksburg Amphitheater. Tyler Hubbard is coming to Clarksburg Amphitheater this upcoming Friday night. 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I will be there to MC the show and love to see you there at the Clarksburg Amphitheater this upcoming Friday evening for a great night of music with Tyler Hubbard. 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
8: 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We've got a flood watch in effect throughout the nighttime. Heavy showers and thunderstorms tonight going down to 68. Tomorrow, more clouds, chance of more rain up to 77, but some sunshine coming back for Thursday. Right now, rain 75 Grafton, 76 Jane Lou, 76 Motown, and always on your radio.

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6:40 p.m. Doppler radar indicated thunderstorms producing heavy rain across the warned area. Between 1 and 1.5 inches of rain have fallen.

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1: Elk, St. George, Cayman Valley babe. State Park, Cayman Heights, Silver Lake, Red Creek, Portland, Pheasant Run, Piper, Newton, and Langville. Turn around. Don't drown by the encircling flood of those. Most flood deaths occur in vehicles.
2: 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We're 97.9 WKKW. My name is Mike Vince. It's time for me to say ciao for now. Nikki at Night's going to take care of you next. We'll see you back tomorrow at 2 o'clock right here on your station number one for country. We're done.

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1: Here we go! 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
1: 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I'm Nikki at night. I am already looking at the holiday calendar, of course. It's Invite an Alien to Live with You Day. It's supposed to celebrate Mork and Mindy, which honestly, I've never seen a single episode of WKKW. Wee wee.

0: 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I'm Nikki at Night. You get to choose your Charles all week. Yes, you do. Charles Wesley Godwin is going to be at the Citizens Live at the Wiley in Pittsburgh on Friday, October 30th. Or you can choose to see him at the Charleston Coliseum Friday, November 7th. 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
5: 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Severe thunderstorms tonight, low near 68. Got a chance of rain tomorrow, high near 78.

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I'm Nikki at Night. Something that used to be everyday common knowledge is going the way of the dinosaur. I got the details after Dustin Lynch, WKKW.

0: 97.9 WKKW. I'm Nikki at Night. Manual transmissions are nearly extinct. They have vanished from American roads. Only 0.6% of U.S. market vehicles in the year 2025 have the manual transmission. Everything's automatic technology now. So can you drive a stick shift? Are you sad to see this go and everything switch over to automatic? I was tempted to learn as a youth. My parents tried to teach me. However, I just didn't have that coordination for some reason. I couldn't get a handle of it. So I'm okay with the automatic transmission. But what say you? Let me know on the text line, 888-381-9559, WKKW.
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10: Hey, it's Mike V from WKKW. As we start winding down the month of July, we've got a lot going on concert and entertainment-wise. And Jen from Triple S, what's happening?
11: Starting Friday, July 24th, Zach Rushing at the Robinson Grand in Clarksburg.
10: Also on the 24th and Friday, Tyler Hubbard makes his way to the Clarksburg Amphitheater.
11: Or if you want to stay in Morgantown, also Friday, July 24th, The War and Treaty with Kindred Valley for a free show at Ruby Amphitheater.
10: And Saturday, July 25th, it's the New Relics and the Clarks at the Palatine Park in Fairmont. And Jen, I understand that there's a ride coming to Triple S Harley.
11: There is. Friday, July 24th, take a ride along that Pub in Masontown, West Virginia for some bike night shenanigans with games, prizes, and lots of fun with our friends on two wheels or three, or come in a cage. Just don't miss it. As always, for the most up-to-date event details and the latest motorcycle inventory, visit SSSHD.com or find us on Facebook.
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I'm Nikki at Night. On the text line, 888-381-9559, talking about how stick shifts have gone the way of the dinosaurs. And honestly, you guys are split. It's about 60-40. 60% don't care. 40% are like, no, it should stick around. It's a skill that you need to learn. However, new manufacturers prove otherwise. 97.9 WKKW. 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